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2: This is Akashvani, the news read by Tanvi Khurana. Suvendu Adhikari will take oath as the first BJP Chief Minister of West Bengal today. The oath-taking ceremony will be held at the Brigade Parade Ground in Kolkata. Prime Minister Narendra Modi, Home Minister Amit Shah, BJP President Nitin Naveen, Union Ministers and Chief Ministers of all NDA-ruled states are expected to attend the swearing-in ceremony. Earlier, Mr. Adhikari was elected the leader of the state BJP Legislature Party. The Legislature Party meeting was held in Kolkata in the presence of the Home Minister Amit Shah yesterday. Mr. Shah, who presided over the meeting, said that all the proposals were received in the favour of Suvendu Adhikari. Following his election as the BJP Legislature Party leader, Mr. Adhikari met West Bengal Governor R.N. Ravi and staked claim to form the first BJP-led government in the state. The BJP registered a historic victory in assembly elections, ending TMC's 15-year rule. In Tamil Nadu, the uncertainty over formation of government under TVK chief C. Joseph Vijay continues. The new twist came as IUML has rejected the reports of its support to TVK to form the government. Reports are also coming that the swearing-in ceremony, which was to take place today, will not be held. Earlier, TVK had claimed that the actor-turned-politician once again met the governor yesterday and staked claim to form the government, saying that he has the majority. Meanwhile, the IUML headed by Professor Khader Mohideen has said that his party has not given a letter of support to TVK. In another surprising move, the meanwhile AMMK party leader TTV Dhinakaran approached the governor and submitted a letter of support from S. Kamraj, the lone MLA elected from Mannagudi, to make AIADMK General Secretary Edappadi Palaniswamy as the new Chief Minister. External Affairs Minister Dr. S. Jayashankar met Guyanese Health Minister and discussed the progress of India-Guyana health ties. Dr. Jayashankar, who is on a three-nation visit to the Caribbean, met Health Minister Dr. Frank Anthony on a stopover at Georgetown in Guyana. Dr. Jayashankar was in Jamaica on the first leg of his tour, then went to Suriname and will be in Trinidad and Tobago for the final leg of his visit. U.S. President Donald Trump has announced a three-day ceasefire between Russia and Ukraine, noting that the temporary truce coincides with Russia's Victory Day celebrations commemorating the then-Soviet Union's role in the World War II. In a post on Truth Social, Mr. Trump said the ceasefire would take place from 9th to 11th of May and would include a suspension of all kinetic activity between the two countries. Mr. Trump stated that the request for the temporary truce was made directly by him and noted that the agreement will also include a prisoner exchange involving 1,000 prisoners from each side. The standoff over the Strait of Hormuz has intensified after Iran rejected a US-backed draft resolution at the United Nations Security Council, calling it flawed and politically motivated. Tehran argued that the proposal will legitimize unlawful actions rather than help resolve the conflict. Iran said the only path towards stability is ending the war, lifting the US maritime blockade on Iranian ports and restoring normal shipping through the Strait of Hormuz. The draft resolution, backed by the United States along with Bahrain, Saudi Arabia, UAE, Kuwait and Qatar, seeks to protect the freedom of navigation in one of the world's most critical energy corridors. Washington has accused Iran of threatening commercial shipping and destabilizing maritime traffic. Israel and Lebanon will resume negotiations with 2 days of intensive talks facilitated by the U.S. on 14th of May and 15th of May. U.S. State Department said delegations from both countries will meet in order to form a comprehensive peace and security agreement that substantially

0: This is Akashwani, the news read by Anuja Kumar. Mr. Suvendu Adhikari was sworn in as the first BJP Chief Minister of West Bengal today at a ceremony at Brigade Parade Ground in Kolkata. Five cabinet ministers also took oath along with the chief minister. The governor, R. N. Ravi, administered the oath of office and secrecy to the ministers. The cabinet ministers are Dilip Ghosh, Agnimitra Paul, Ashok Kirtanya, Nishit Pramanik and Kshudi Ram Tudu.
1: Ami Shubhendu Adhikari, Ishwarer name shapot koritechi je, bidhi dara sthapito, Bharater Sangbidhaner proti, ami okritrim nishtha o anugotto poshon koribo. 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
0: Prime Minister Narendra Modi, Home Minister Amit Shah, Defence Minister Rajnath Singh were also present with several union ministers and chief ministers from BJP-ruled states on the occasion. Earlier, Prime Minister held a roadshow before reaching the brigade ground. Rabindra Jayanti is being celebrated today on Pochisho Boishak, marking the 165th birth anniversary of Rabindranath Tagore. Cultural functions are held globally with major celebrations at Shantiniketan, Vishwabharati University and throughout the West Bengal and Bangladesh, featuring Rabindra Sangeet, poetry, dance and drama. Vice President C.P. Radhakrishnan and Prime Minister Narendra Modi have offered tributes to Gurudev Rabindranath Tagore on the occasion of Pochisho Boishak. In Tamil Nadu, the uncertainty over formation of government under TVK Chief C. Joseph Vijay continues. The new twist came as IUML has rejected the reports of its support to TVK to form the government. In another development, reports are also coming.

0: That the swearing-in ceremony, which was to take place today, will not be held. IUML, headed by Professor Khader Mohideen, has said that his party has not given a letter of support to Tamila Vetri Kadagam. In another surprise move, AMMK party leader TTV Dinakaran approached the governor and submitted a letter of support from S. Kamraj, the lone MLA elected from Manargudi, to make AIADMK General Secretary Idappadi Palaniswamy as the Chief Minister. The government has appointed Lieutenant General N.S. Raja Subramani as the next Chief of Defence Staff, CDS. Ministry of Defence said Lieutenant General Subramani will also serve as the Secretary, Department of Military Affairs, with effect from the date of assumption of charge and until further orders. He will assume office after General Anil Chauhan completes his tenure on the 30th of this month. The government has appointed Vice Admiral Krishna Swaminathan as the next Chief of the Naval Staff. Ministry of Defence said that Vice Admiral Swaminathan is currently serving as the Flag Officer Commanding-in-Chief of the Western Naval Command. He will succeed Admiral Dinesh Kumar Tripathi, who retires on the 31st of this month. The two-day Indian Ocean Dialogue IOD10 with the theme of the Indian Ocean region in a transforming world concluded yesterday in New Delhi. In a statement, the Ministry of External Affairs said the dialogue brought together senior officials, policymakers, scholars and experts from Indian Ocean Rim Association member states and dialogue partners to deliberate on key regional developments and emerging challenges in the Indian Ocean region. The Ministry of External Affairs organized the dialogue in collaboration with the Indian Council of World Affairs and the Indian Ocean Rim Association Secretariat. Pradhan Mantri Suraksha Bima Yojana, Pradhan Mantri Jeevan Jyoti Bima Yojana and Atal Pension Yojana have completed 11 years of providing social security cover to citizens across the country. Ministry of Finance said that these schemes were envisioned to extend affordable financial protection to all, particularly the underserved and vulnerable sections of society. Two new suspected cases of hantavirus were reported yesterday, one in Spain and the other on the remote South Atlantic island of Tristan da Cunha, as experts race to contain an outbreak that began on a luxury cruise ship. And in IPL cricket, Kolkata Knight Riders defeated Delhi Capitals by 8 wickets in Delhi last night. Today, Rajasthan Royals will face Gujarat Titans in Jaipur at 7:30 p.m. And that is the end of this news bulletin.
1: Agashavani, Kannur, Sevan Vartagal Murupilangada Government Higher Secondary School, Higher Secondary Vibhagam, Ganitam, Economics, Physics, Malayalam, Inni Vibhagangalil, Gistrathyabaga Urivunda. 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

0: This is Akashvani, the news read by Valsa Williams. BJP leader Shubhendu Adhikari took oath as the Chief Minister of West Bengal today, heading the first BJP government in the state. Governor R.N. Ravi administered the oath of office and secrecy to Mr. Adhikari at a grand ceremony held at Brigade Parade Grounds in Kolkata. Along with him, five other MLAs, including Dilip Ghosh, Agnimitra Paul, Ashok Kirtanya, Nishit Pramanik and Khudiram Tudu, were sworn in as cabinet ministers. The newly elected MLAs of the West Bengal Legislative Assembly will take oath on the 13th of May. Prime Minister Narendra Modi, Union Home Minister Amit Shah, Defence Minister Rajnath Singh, Chief Ministers of other NDA and BJP-ruled states, BJP President Nitin Naveen and other leaders of the Bharatiya Janata Party were present at the swearing-in ceremony. Prime Minister Modi congratulated Shubhendu Adhikari on taking the oath as the Chief Minister of West Bengal. In Tamil Nadu, C. Joseph Vijay-led TVK has claimed that it has secured support of 120 MLAs to form a new government in the state. Tamilaga Vetrikaragam TVK, which emerged as the single largest party with 108 seats in the recent assembly polls, required the majority mark of 118 in the 234-member house to form a new government. The party said both the VCK and the IUML have extended unconditional support to it for government formation. Vijay, who won from two assembly constituencies, will have to vacate one seat, reducing TVK's strength to 107. The combined strength of the supporting parties, including Congress with five MLAs and CPI, CPIM, VCK and IUML with two MLAs each, stands at 13. India has conducted a successful flight trial of an advanced Agni missile with MIRV, Multiple Independently Targeted Re-entry Vehicle System, from Dr. APJ Abdul Kalam Island in Odisha. In a social media post, the Defence Ministry said the missile was flight tested yesterday with multiple payloads targeted to different targets spatially distributed over a large geographical area in the Indian Ocean region. Defence Minister Rajnath Singh said the successful flight test will add an incredible capability to the country's defence preparedness against the growing threat perceptions. The Enforcement Directorate, ED, has arrested Punjab Cabinet Minister Sanjeev Arora in connection with an alleged money laundering case involving Hampton Sky Realty Limited. Earlier, the ED had conducted operations at five locations in Delhi, Gurugram and Chandigarh in connection with the case. Prime Minister Narendra Modi will visit Karnataka and Telangana tomorrow. At around 11 a.m, the Prime Minister will participate in the 45th anniversary celebrations of the Art of Living in Bengaluru. Thereafter, Prime Minister Modi will travel to Hyderabad to lay the foundation stone and inaugurate multiple development projects worth around 9,400 crore rupees in Telangana. The Prime Minister will embark on a two-day visit to Gujarat starting tomorrow. On Monday, Mr. Modi will participate in Somnath Amrit Mahotsav, marking the 75th anniversary of the Somnath Temple's restoration. The government has announced the winners of the National Panchayat Awards 2025. 42 panchayats from across the country selected for the honours, according to the Ministry of Panchayati Raj, Karnataka has secured the highest number of awards with 6 panchayats, followed by Andhra Pradesh and Odisha with 5 awards each. The award distribution ceremony will be held in New Delhi on the 3rd of next month. The Indian Meteorological Department, IMD, has forecast heatwave conditions at isolated places over Gujarat and West Rajasthan. The weather agency predicted heavy rainfall over Kerala, Lakshadweep, South Karnataka, Tamil Nadu, Puducherry and Karaikal during the next 2 to 3 days. The IMD has issued a yellow alert in 9 districts of Kerala today. In archery, Sahil Jadhav won a bronze medal in the men's individual compound event at the World Cup 2026 Stage 2 in Shanghai, China today. The 25-year-old Maharashtra archer defeated Denmark veteran player cum coach Martin Damsbo 147-144 in the bronze medal playoff. The Wrestling Federation of India, WFI, today issued a show cause notice to grappler Vinesh Phogat, accusing her of indiscipline and anti-doping rule violations. And with that, we end this news bulletin.
1: ആകാശവാണി കോഴിക്കോട്. കോഴിക്കോട് ജില്ലാ വൃത്താന്തം.
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This is Akashvani, Thiruvananthapuram. Saturday Night Fever. Good evening, dear listeners. We are back with your favorite tracks on Saturday Night Fever. This is Meera here with you tonight. Have you noticed how in this heat even doing nothing feels like work? And maybe that's a good place to begin tonight's thought. We just celebrated the International Workers' Day, and while the posters and messages are everywhere, I'm wondering how often do we actually tell someone face to face that their efforts are valued? Because you know, labor isn't just something we clock in and out of. It's also the kind of effort that goes unnoticed, unacknowledged. Sometimes, pushing through a long day, trying to show up, holding things together, managing more than what we can say out loud, all of these are also a kind of labor. The kind of labor we all carry, sometimes on our shoulders, sometimes in our minds, and often in ways no one really notices. So tonight, let's look into the work we do, the work we overlook, and the efforts that define who we are. And my dear listeners, here's wishing all your quiet efforts the recognition they truly deserve. Look around. Every road, every building, every space we move through, someone built it. With time, with their bodies, with work that doesn't really get remembered. We photograph buildings, not the hands that lifted them. A skyline becomes a symbol of progress. But the people who made it possible slowly disappear from the story. No names, no faces, and no credit. It's almost like the labor gets erased the moment it becomes a structure, right? You never see them make to the billboards. You don't hear about them on stages. And sadly, they're not even paid fair wages. Now, imagine a tree. You plant a sap, you water it, nurture it, and it's not just a day's effort. It takes months, years to grow a plant. Through seasons, it grows with you. We had a coconut tree back at home, one my grandmother planted when I was born. So, in a way, we grew up together. Today I see that tree and I reap the fruit, but rarely do I stop to think about the effort that went into bringing it up. And I can't stop thinking how that's the case with most of the things around us. These kind of things doesn't even find a place in our thoughts. Imagine the roots. Now think of labor like them, keeping everything in place. You might not see it, but take it away and the tree falls. So my question is this. Do you appreciate labor just on a May Day, or do you really carry that thought forward? So dear listeners, how about you think of one person whose effort mattered in your life? Go and tell them how much you value them. And while you work on that, let's begin tonight with the track I Want It That Way by the American boy band Backstreet Boys. What best song to play than such a nostalgic track while you replay the efforts people put for you? Here comes I Want It That Way by Backstreet Boys.

I Want It That Way by Backstreet Boys. Thinking about unseen labor, it's not just what goes unnoticed outside. With Mother's Day on the corner, you'll start seeing a lot of campaigns. Those emotional ads telling you how a mother is the purest form of selfless love, the very epitome of care. And yes, sometimes that's true, but sometimes all of this also feels a little uncomfortable because it's easy to celebrate the idea of a mother and much harder to acknowledge the reality of her labor. Now, honestly, tell me, how often have you appreciated her efforts? Have you ever thanked her for putting her own career on hold to raise you? For waking up earlier than everyone else just so your day runs smoothly? We take these things for granted. We see them as responsibility, as something that's supposed to happen. But think about it. It's still labor, isn't it? If you are to do it, will you be happy letting it go without appreciation? Once something is labeled as natural, it no longer needs to be acknowledged or compensated, right? The construction worker builds a city they may never fully inhabit. A mother builds a life she slowly steps out of. And we benefit from both without really asking the question, what did it take? So, the change should start from how we see it, right? Because when labor becomes invisible, so do the people behind it. And the smallest act of fairness is to truly see them for what they are. On that note, here comes the track Let Your Love Flow by Bellamy Brothers, a country classic that reminds us how far a little warmth can go.

You heard the track Let Your Love Flow by the Bellamy Brothers. You know, in this heat, even getting up, putting on your clothes and finding the will to step out and get to work in itself feels like labor, doesn't it? So, how do we ease it? How can we feel less of the weight we all carry? Like some of you,

You turn on the radio, find solace in music, playing it in the car, a headset while you stand hanging in a bus, a song while you get ready or cook for the day. For most of us, that's the common escape, right? What else can you think of? Movies? Oh, how

have words for. It lets you feel without the need to explain. And there are the go-to ones. Conversations. Talking to someone who really listens, or even just being around someone who gets you, helps share the weight. Our small ways of carrying things differently, right? So dear listeners, I'm curious. What helps you and how do you ease yourself? While you think of the options, let me play for you the song Cold Cold Heart by Tony Bennett, a legend who made emotion feel effortless. Bennett was a jazz master who founded the Frank Sinatra School of Arts and has 20 Grammy Awards to his name.

Now Don't Let Your Heart Grow Cold. Playing for you was Cold Cold Heart by Tony Bennett. So we were talking about how we find escape through music, films and art. And talking about films, a thought that came is how we often celebrate the outcome and not the efforts behind it. There's an effort we must put forth for everything, right? So we think that it's only natural that something needs to be done to achieve something. So why appreciate if it's natural? Isn't that what we think? But that's not the case. You feel seen when the efforts are appreciated even before the success it reaps. And it makes you feel good about the work you've done. I'll share an experience with you. A few of us were working on a documentary. No big production banners, no large crews, just some friends who are passionate about the idea at hand and a lot of belief. And when you don't have support like that, the work doesn't just get double, it becomes heavier, slower and more uncertain. But at the same time, the spirit with which you keep going, that becomes everything. We would travel to locations, manage with whatever we had, sleep on the floor on a palm leaf, figuring things out as we went along. And the funny thing is, nobody else really knows what goes into something like that. So when the final piece comes out, people don't see the exhaustion, the doubts and the days things almost fell apart. They just see what's in front of them and respond to that. And that's fair, because we all do it. We have all watched something that took months, maybe years to make, and decided how

feel about it in a few seconds. But you know what? There's value in remembering the effort that didn't make it to the screen. Because sometimes, what really deserves recognition is not just what was made, but everything it took to keep going. On that note, here comes the song Breathless by The Corrs, an Irish band known for blending pop with a touch of folk and a whole lot of feeling.

Even before you wait for appreciation from others, you should be first able to acknowledge what you've done. Song you heard was Breathless by The Coz. Tonight, we talked about the hands that build our skylines, the mothers who build our lives, and the quiet, creative grit it takes to build a dream from nothing. We looked at labor that doesn't always get a paycheck or a billboard, but keeps the world standing nonetheless. So whether you're building a career, building a home, or simply building the strength to get through this heat, remember, your effort has value long before it ever yields a result. You don't need to reach success for your labor to be worth recognizing. The exhaustion you feel, the doubts you push through, and the quiet ways you hold your world together, that is real work. And that is a story worth telling. Because at the end of the day, every life we touch and every space we move through stands on the foundation of someone's efforts. Tonight, I hope you take a moment to really see it, to see what has truly gone into the life you're living. Because we usually only applaud the finish line. But tonight, I want you to applaud

My dear listeners, thank you for being here. Before you call it a night, give yourself a little credit for trying, for continuing, for holding things together in your own way. That effort matters more than you think. So take care. Catch you same time next Saturday with more delightful tracks. Until then, goodbye and good night. This is Meera signing off. Saturday Night Fever.

0: inspired to learn the santoor under the guidance of the legendary santoor maestro, Pandit Bhajan Sopori of the Sufiana Gharana. His innate sense of rhythm combined with melodic sensitivity enabled him to emerge as a distinguished instrumentalist, earning accolades at both national and international levels from various prestigious musical organizations. Rajkumar Majumdar is an A-grade artist of All India Radio and Doordarshan, and an empaneled artist of ICCR. A celebrated performer in India and abroad, he has presented his art on numerous prestigious occasions.
1: आपके साथ तबले पर संगत कर रहे हैं उजित उदय कुमार. राजकुमार मजुमदार अपने कार्यक्रम का आरंभ राग जनसमोहिनी से कर रहे हैं. प्रस्तुत है आलाप जोड़ और झाला. विलंबित रचना रूपक ताल में निबद्ध है और मध्य लय रचना तीन ताल में निबद्ध है.
0: He is accompanied on tabla by Ujit Uday Kumar. Rajkumar Majumdar begins his santoor recital with rag Jan Sammohini, presenting Alap, Jod and Jhala. Vilambit composition is set to Rupak Tal and Madhyalay. Drut composition is set to Teen Tal.